Sex seemed dirty to him. He couldn't imagine what clean sex was. The touching, the rubbing, the not really knowing why. The intimacy was uncomfortable, invasive. His discomfort with all the things sex was restricting and obtrusive. They were weapons against his skin, wandering over his clothes at first, then undressing him. Her disgusting body against his privacy, his skin.

tongue was worse, a vile slug penetrating his mouth, unhygienic flesh darting between rancid, unclean teeth. He avoided it at all costs.

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She turned his face towards hers. She told him to open his eyes. She forced the lids apart. She grabbed his tool and fucking knew what was coming. He saw her makeup fake and loud, shouting, "I am beautiful. I am more than a human being. I am what I give you now."

she puts his dick inside her. Nature made to measure pairing, rearing. So why does it feel wrong? He doesn't feel anything towards her, and he doubts she likes him. He feels her rise and fall above him, gripping his cock like it's hers, like he's a fucking dildo, like he's a fucking slave. She slaps his face once, hard, then holds his wrists. He feels her spit on his face. Is this it? Is this what we do? Is this forever? Is this forever?

He daydreams, but he's watching from above, and he sees a camera crew around them shouting directions. It makes more sense to him. He'd rather be told. He'd rather everything was choreographed, because this was fucking horrible.

He went limp inside her. She rubbed herself against him. When she finished, he climbed out of bed, went into the bathroom, washed his face and cock in the sink. This is really fucking disgusting. That's all he thought, as he left and stepped into a crowded street. He followed a large group across the road. Two of the group split off from the others and went down a side street. He started following them, and when they stopped kissing, they saw him standing no more than 6 feet away. One of the two came towards him. Before he knew what was happening, he was punched on the side of the head. He fell hard. His skull cracked on the pavement. He thought to himself, how long? How long have I been lying here? I can't tell. I hear voices, machines, and someone crying. I can't move. I can't speak. I can't communicate. And this is heaven for me. The outside world separated and distant. I hear everyone leave. Later, the light dims on my eyelids. The nurse returns, climbs on top of me, and it all happens again. Though she doesn't spit, and I actually come inside her. Then she washes me and dresses the wound on my head. I hear music. I see words. I'm focused on disappearing pages. I sleep and dream again.

0: life so complicated for them alone. Now that they have brought about their own destruction, they cannot avoid the complexity. Or death is their only alternative.
1: Do horu postihla epidemie.

0: find it hard to talk about anything but the process? You tell people that the process is nothing but a gigantic confidence trick.
1: Are you afraid when you get into a taxi that has been specifically sent to you by the process? Are you convinced that members of the process are power-lusting megalomaniacs?
2: Welcome to the process.
0: Have you decided that the members of the process are incredibly stupid or diabolical people?
3: The soul must lose its attachment to humanity.
1: Do you call the process fascist?
0: Are you convinced that members of the process, that inside your head, will control your actions?
4: A mind must lose its attachment to salvation!
5: Achoo. You first eulogized about process and later slandered it to newspaper reporters.
6: Party to prey and predator are party to a heightened sensory sensibility loss of the protected.
7: An open invitation for the extermination of self-motivation and proliferation of the appointed control entities.
0: Do you sleep badly?
1: Columns of fire, columns of lies. Have you wasted a lot of money taking legal action against
6: process?
1: Are you becoming more and more accident prone?
6: Catalyst.
2: Have you exposed the process on television?
6: Intensity.
7: Welcome to the process.
0: Do you feel we're laughing at you?
2: Do you attribute evil powers to the process?
1: Are you under the impression that God is a member of the process?
0: Do you sleep badly?
3: One day a truth shall emerge, however deeply we seek to avoid it.
1: A dull agony of fear dilates time against the biological confusion.
2: Do you ever see a process of Do you keep seeing process symbols everywhere?
0: Do you feel persecuted by the process?
1: Welcome to the process.

0: and 20 meters the fighting is there. And you don't mind the fighting and you continue dancing. Which you cannot do it in Tokyo, you cannot do it in New York or Washington. Even if it's 2 kilometers the fighting, you will be afraid and you will leave dancing at least. But in Berlin it happens. I experience a lot that we have a meeting and only 10 meters the fighting. You can listen to the fighting. And you are not afraid of it. While walking in the street, one bomb in the street, another person died and you are still alive. Maybe his fate that he had to die at that moment and not you.
1: Thank you.

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It's the perfect social organization. You can't keep playing the same game every day without subsequently giving in to it. On the brink of a shame from which no man ever rises, but only in that shame will I find everlasting peace, thrusting my tongue into a granite head.

run by saying that, because as far as I'm concerned, you can go and jump in the lake, and by God, there is not going to be a lot of trouble. Cruel hearts, callous bastards, all three of you. 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
1: Radio Z präsentiert Melt Banana am Sonntag, den 31.05. im Softspot. Einlass 19.30 Uhr, Beginn 20.30 Uhr, Eintritt an der Abendkasse 19 bis 26 Euro. Melt Banana. Some people say they are so-called no-wave band. Some people say they are a hardcore band. Some people say their music is like roller coaster in an amusement park. They say, giggle on a stretcher, flash cube or eyeball, mouse is a biscuit, Bambi's dilemma, zero plus, contortion out of

0: 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It's that rare quality which pleases when one first hears and pleases more and more as one grows familiar with it. 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

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A piece of me is borrowed. 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This small, maimed, but still resembling. Like the runt of the litter, lost on a railroad. We see what it could be, but know what will become. The promise of peace is ontology for the place we find our feet. Like plastic rollers Saturday morning in the Merseyside street. 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You can have it for a second before it all comes crashing down. Peace is dredged and then scuppered from all the breaks and fractures Father Time has etched into our backs. To find the light you beach the dark, a mine against a sudden ash. Turns to 12 o'clock, to 1 p.m. and then we're back. Truly find peace. You save the morsels while you can. Pull them together. 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

0: 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Melt Banane. Some people say they are so-called no-wave band. Some people say they are a hardcore band. Some people say their music is like roller coaster in an amusement park. They say, giggle on a stretcher, flash cube or eyeball, mouse is a biscuit, Bambi's dilemma, zero plus, contortion out of confusion. Verschlungen, eigentümlich verworrene Unordnung. Tolle Titel, 11,5 Alben. Melt Banane, am Sonntag, den 31.05. im Softspot. Eine Banane im Backofen schmelzend, empfohlen von Radio Z.
1: I just want to say, I really appreciate this, because nobody ever asks to use my voice for a track. To read in a time of war, to read it again, to think about it, to read it aloud, to record it, to try again, to listen back, to send and unsend. 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

a smoke, to look at my phone, to blow out the smoke, to glance up, to have a bad view and try and show you, to be told it isn't clear, to feel like a failure, to stop trying, to feel like a failure, to stop trying, to change the subject, to prefer not to talk, to laugh, to joke, to ask. 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